0: Mammogram is an x-ray of the breast, and officials say they're the best way to find breast cancer early when treatment might work better. Screenings are free, but appointments are needed. Colhurst Council has adopted a new asset management policy, which officials say will guide how the town plans, manages, maintains, and invests in municipal infrastructure over the long term. Council previously approved $70,000 for asset management software implementation, consultant support, and staff training. Also at their recent meeting, Council approved a community support grant application from the Family and Community Support Services to purchase a freezer and insulated food transport bags. Officials say that will support the launch of a six-month pilot frozen meal program for Colhurst residents. The feds have announced a 10% surtax on global imports of canned vegetables. Officials say the measure is intended to address immediate challenges facing the Canadian canned veggie industry and to mitigate the impact of trade diversion on domestic producers. They say the goal is to help stabilize market conditions and protect Canadian growers and processors. The tariff took effect on Friday and will remain in place for a maximum of 200 days. Get more local news right to your inbox. All the details are at mylethbridgenow.com.
1: Lethbridge weather.
0: Mix of sun and cloud for your Monday with a chance of showers on and off throughout the day and risk of a thunderstorm, high going up to 17. Tonight, cloudy with a 30% chance of showers, low dropping to 6. Tomorrow, mostly sunny with a high of 21. Then on Wednesday, sunshine and a high of 25.
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2: 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Please give us a call at Petland if you would like to know more about pet presentations.
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10: Lethbridge weather.
11: Mix of sun and cloud for your Monday with a chance of showers on and off throughout the day and risk of a thunderstorm, high going up to 17. Tonight, cloudy with a 30% chance of showers, low dropping to 6. Tomorrow, mostly sunny with a high of 21. Then on Wednesday, sunshine and a high of 25.
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2: 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I usually bring a baby bunny, guinea pig, teddy bear, hamster, hedgehog, and even a micro squirrel with me. 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Please give us a call at Petland if you would like to know more about pet presentations.
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1: Good morning. I'm Justin Goulet. Lethbridge's mayor is reacting to a provincial decision to pause its ground ambulance procurement process. Blaine Higgins says the mayors of the seven communities with integrated fire and EMS systems were contacted by Alberta's Minister of Hospital and Surgical Health Services, Adriana LaGrange, and told that Emergency Health Services has been directed to stop the current procurement approach and work with municipalities on a new path forward. Higgins says Lethbridge is grateful for the move and remains optimistic about future discussions with the province. The Lethbridge Firefighters Union is also welcoming the decision, saying frontline workers and residents raised concerns that were heard. The city has been in ongoing discussions with the province over EMS funding and the future of its integrated fire and ambulance service, which is currently scheduled under the existing framework until September 30th of this year. Lethbridge Transit is implementing some route changes. Officials say to improve on-time performance, Route 60A will no longer extend to 13th Street North and Uplands Boulevard North. Three stops will also be added along Black Wolf Boulevard North. Route 62, formerly known as College, will change to Polytechnic to improve service reliability and on-time performance during afternoon peak periods. Minor schedule adjustments will be made to all CityLink routes as well. All of these changes will take effect as of tomorrow. And inflation rose 3.2% year-over-year in May. Stats Canada says that's up from a 2.8% gain in April. The agency says higher prices for gasoline continued to drive the acceleration in the headline consumer price index, pointing to supply uncertainty stemming from the conflict in the Middle East. Officials say consumers paid the highest prices for gasoline since June of 2022, when Russia's invasion of Ukraine created supply uncertainty. The cost of travel tours and air transportation was also up, along with prices for fresh fruit and vegetables. Get more local news right to your inbox. All the details are at MyLethbridgeNow.com. In sports, the Lethbridge Hurricanes have announced their preseason schedule. The Canes will play four exhibition matchups, with the first set for September 1st when they host the Medicine Hat Tigers. The Canes open their regular season September 18th, again hosting the Tigers at the VisitLethbridge.com arena. And on the diamond yesterday, the Lethbridge Bulls beat the Brooks Bombers 6-5. Lethbridge hosts the Energy City Cactus Rats on Thursday.
0: Lethbridge weather.
1: Sunshine today with the high going up to 21. Tonight, a few clouds, low dropping to 7. Tomorrow, another sunny day with a high of 24. Then on Thursday, mix of sun and cloud with a high reaching 27.
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0: 4x4 isn't going to do it. She needs a private jet. Lainey Wilson, 98.1 The Ranch, 612. Good Tuesday morning. I'm Ryan Menny. It feels like a busy week, doesn't it? There's so much busy stuff going on, not just for Lainey that we'll talk about in just a second. But if you have kids in school, this is the week. This is the week that they wrap things up, that they finish, that they get out the door. For me, I have a kid in middle school who's having their final day of middle school and then moving on to junior high. I have a kid who's moving on from junior high for their last day today at GS Lakey. There's a celebration for the grade eights moving on to grade nine at Chinook and moving on to high school. And then, yes, in a couple of days, convocation for my oldest. She's moving on from high school to the first day of the rest of her life. Do you have a week like that? It's a little crazy. Lainey Wilson's week is like that. Why? She is playing Saturday at the Alan Jackson Last Call Finale Concert in Nashville, Tennessee. But she is the headliner for Country Thunder, wrapping things up on Sunday. Literally going to have to travel from Central Time Zone to Mountain Time Zone. That's going to gain her an hour. And grab that jet, Lainey. You need to literally get dropped off right at the confluence in Calgary, right downtown. So Jolene, our winner of our Country Thunder package, gets her money's worth, $1,200 prize packs. Congrats, Jolene. And thank you so much to our sponsors, the friendly gang with the really nice speakers as soon as you walk in at Smith's Audio Video.
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1: I'm Tim Parent with Rural Roots Canada. Future veterinarians got a hands-on look at the profession at the recent Youth Veterinary Science Challenge, a partnership between the Calgary Stampede and the University of Calgary. 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According to Heather Mitchell-Matheson, Community Engagement and Outreach Coordinator for the Faculty of Veterinary Medicine at the University of Calgary.
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0: 98.1 The Ranch, Travis Denning. After a few, it's 6:27. Good Tuesday morning. I'm Ryan Menny. It's June 23rd. Yes, it's a big week. There are grads walking out the door this week after their convocation, the first day of the rest of their life. And yeah, it's been a few since I graduated from Lethbridge Collegiate Institute, LCI, right in the middle of Lethbridge. It's been 35 years. That's a really long time. 1991, RanchBot. Do some calculating. What didn't exist back then?
1: Manny, 1991 was so long ago, I'm going to have to utilize the Dewey Decimal System to check the archives. Number one, there were no smartphones. If you did something catastrophically stupid at a coolie party, it wasn't instantly broadcast to the grid in 4K. You had a whole 3-day buffer while the disposable camera sat at London Drugs to fabricate a rock-solid alibi. Number two, there weren't no GPS. Finding a bush party out on a county grid road meant unfolding a massive paper map over your steering wheel and navigating by pivot sprinklers and sheer dumb luck. As a grad of 91, buddy, your whole operating system is so analog, you better grab a can of WD-40 before your joints seize up like the Tin Man after all this reminiscing.
2: Ranch Mornings with Ryan Menny.

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1: Good morning. I'm Justin Goulet. With a new reservoir and pump station now complete in Coaldale, the town's water storage capacity has increased, helping ensure the community can meet anticipated water demand and fire flow requirements over the next 25 years. My Lethbridge Now's Stan Ashby has more.
2: Identified as a key priority in the town's 2019 Infrastructure Master Plan, the project represents one of the most important water infrastructure investments in Coaldale's history. The government of Alberta provided significant support for the project with a total projected cost of just over $13 million. Construction began in August 2024. Director of Infrastructure Dustin Yankee says the town's water storage capacity has increased to 8,300 cubic meters.
3: Prior to construction of this project, we had about 3,300 cubic meters of treated water storage in town. So with the growth that's occurring, our average demand through the town has continued to go up, and with that, the importance of having water storage to manage those peak demands, as well as having increased water storage for fire events. So it's a regulated requirement, but also lets us continue growing into the future.
2: Yankee adds there's some shared infrastructure with Lethbridge County as a partner of the Lethbridge Regional Water Services Commission. For Vista Radio, I'm Stan Ashby.
1: Lethbridge Fire and EMS responded to reports of people in distress on the Old Man River Saturday night. The city of Lethbridge says this event serves as an important reminder that river conditions are still hazardous due to high water levels and strong currents. As the summer vacation season starts and temperatures rise, more people might want to participate in river activities. Remember to wear a properly fitted life jacket, inform someone of where you're entering, exiting, and when you expect to return, and carry a cell phone in a waterproof bag. The city adds that river conditions can change quickly. And Air Canada is welcoming the ratification of two new contracts with its employees, with a third in the process of being ratified. The International Association of Machinists and Aerospace Workers says one of the approved agreements involves 170 finance employees, with the other covering 115 clerical workers. The union says a third tentative deal, reached on June 12th, involves 11,000 maintenance, airport airside operations, cargo, and cabin services employees. Get more local news direct to your inbox. All the details are at MyLethbridgeNow.com. In sports on the diamond, it was a close one, but the Lethbridge Bulls came away with a 6-5 win over the Brooks Bombers at Spitz Stadium yesterday. Lethbridge has a couple of nights off and hosts Energy City on Thursday.
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1: Sunshine today with the high going up to 21. Tonight, a few clouds, low dropping to 7. Tomorrow, another sunny day with a high of 24. Then on Thursday, mix of sun and cloud with a high reaching 27.
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0: 98.1 The Ranch, Max McNone, better meat for you, brown eyes, 6:37, good Tuesday morning, I'm Ryan Menny. What's better for you, a race with horses or races and that world with cars? Guess what, we got both for you. Raymond Car Show is this Saturday from 10 to 4, Raymond Victoria Sports Park. We've got the full details if you want to enter on our Facebook page. Long story short, call Tony. He'll take care of you for it. Everybody knows Tony and Raymond, right? Yeah, it's just call Tony. You got him on speed dial. We know you do. And then the other racing with horses, we have the results for you all season long, the WPCA race reports. Chuck wagons. Whole lot of fun happening throughout the province, and we've got the WPCA race report Mondays and Thursdays after the noon news and 5 news, racing all over the place. In Raymond, call Tony.
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7: 6:45, I'm Ryan Meddy. It's Tuesday, June 23rd. It's grad week this week and the first day of the rest of their lives for the students walking out the doors of all their high schools. If you can believe it, 35 years ago this exact week was my high school grad, 1991. From LCI in Lethbridge to we're not having a reunion. I didn't get the call. We didn't have internet back then, so the organizers of the class of 91 don't have my email address. So yeah, it's not happening. So instead, we're gonna go back to 35 years ago with our Retro Ranch tune today and celebrate on the radio 35 years since the class of 91. This song was a monster hit for the artist. First hit number one on June 22nd, yesterday, 1991, 35 years ago. And it was originally co-written by this artist back in 1989 and pitched to Tanya Tucker. She recorded a version of it, but it sat on a shelf and was never released. And when this artist took it to the studio for his landmark No Fences album, he added the cinematic production, the real-life thunderstorm, made it an instant classic, became his sixth number one single, completely changed the landscape of modern country music. And he did it all 35 years ago. Happy 35 years, grads of 91. And yes, happy grads of to grads of 2026. Hope your celebrations aren't too soggy this week as we celebrate with Garth Brooks, Thunder Rolls on the Retro Ranch.
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1: Good morning. I'm Justin Goulet. Lethbridge's mayor is reacting to a provincial decision to pause its ground ambulance procurement process. Blaine Hagan says the mayors of the seven communities with integrated fire and EMS systems were contacted by Alberta's Minister of Hospital and Surgical Health Services, Adriana LaGrange, and told that Emergency Health Services has been directed to stop the current procurement approach and work with municipalities on a new path forward. Hagan says Lethbridge is grateful for the move and remains optimistic about future discussions with the province. The Lethbridge Firefighters Union is also welcoming the decision, saying frontline workers and residents raised concerns that were heard. The city has been in ongoing discussions with the province over EMS funding and the future of its integrated fire and ambulance service, which is currently scheduled under the existing framework until September 30th of this year. Lethbridge Transit is implementing some route changes. Officials say to improve on-time performance, Route 60A will no longer extend to 13th Street North and Uplands Boulevard North. Three stops will also be added along Black Wolf Boulevard North. Route 62, formerly known as College, will change to Polytechnic. To improve service reliability and on-time performance during afternoon peak periods, minor schedule adjustments will be made to all CityLink routes as well. All of these changes will take effect as of tomorrow. And inflation rose 3.2% year-over-year in May. Stats Canada says that's up from a 2.8% gain in April. The agency says higher prices for gasoline continued to drive the acceleration in the headline consumer price index, pointing to supply uncertainty stemming from the conflict in the Middle East. Officials say consumers paid the highest prices for gasoline since June of 2022, when Russia's invasion of Ukraine created supply uncertainty. The cost of travel tours and air transportation was also up, along with prices for fresh fruit and vegetables. Get more local news right to your inbox. All the details are at MyLethbridgeNow.com. In sports, the Lethbridge Hurricanes have announced their preseason schedule. The Canes will play four exhibition matchups, with the first set for September 1st when they host the Medicine Hat Tigers. The Canes open their regular season September 18th, again hosting the Tigers at the VisitLethbridge.com arena. And on the diamond yesterday, the Lethbridge Bulls beat the Brooks Bombers 6-5. Lethbridge hosts the Energy City Cactus Rats on Thursday.
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1: Sunshine today with the high going up to 21. Tonight, a few clouds, low dropping to 7. Tomorrow, another sunny day with a high of 24. Then on Thursday, mix of sun and cloud with a high reaching 27.
0: He's back. Keeping it country. 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

The Ranch, Dallas Smith, C-R-Z-Y. What's he doing there? It shouldn't be Z. He's Canadian. Maybe that's for the American market that he was cracking into with that song. 7:10, I'm Ryan Menning. Good Tuesday morning, June 23rd. It's in 2 months, almost to the day, that you'll get to hear him live at Whoop Up Days. But a reminder, that Friday night show, August 21st, is the rock version of Dallas Smith, the version that I met when we were both in our 20s, 25 years ago. I'm actually 4 years older than him. So he was 23, I think, if I'm doing the math right. I was, add a couple years on top of that. But it was when Dallas Smith was known as the lead singer of Default, and their big song from 25 years ago, Wasting My Time, had been released to radio, and his career as an artist, my career as a radio guy, intersected at that time. And so it's that music that we're going to get to reminisce about on Friday, August 21st, when Default, Dallas Smith's rock group, comes to entertain us in Lethbridge at Whoop Up Days. And then it was years later that he became Dallas Smith, country guy that spells crazy with Z instead of a Z. But you can bet, it's a few years later than when we were in our 20s hanging out at a show on Vancouver Island that I introduced him at as part of Default. Yes, looking forward to reminiscing. Yes, I'm definitely going to the show. The country night is the next night, August 22nd. Gord Bamford, the headliner, but I don't want to miss reconnecting, reuniting with Dallas Smith after

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0: Sully Burrows, put it on me. 98.1 The Rant, 727. Happy Tuesday morning. I'm Ryan Menny. It's June 23rd. This week, if you are a parent of school kids, is a blur. They've got end of the year activities, end of the year saying bye to all their friends. And if you're in the world of happiness and hurt, like me and my wife, it's, we feel for you. You know what our week is like? We have an elementary daughter. It's her last year of that. It's grade five. It's goodbye to grade five. Goodbye to elementary. She's moving on to middle school. We have today a son at GS Lakey who it's goodbye grade eights. He's going on to high school. We have in 2 days a daughter who's done all the tests. It's convocation for Chinook on Thursday, and then it's the first day of the rest of her life. It brings me back to this time 35 years ago when I graduated and checking in with RanchBot. What didn't exist then? The world that these kids have to look forward to, so much change.
1: Manny, 1991 was so long ago. I'm going to have to utilize the Dewey Decimal System to check the archives. Number one, there were no smartphones. If you did something catastrophically stupid at a coolie party, it wasn't instantly broadcast to the grid in 4K. You had a whole 3-day buffer while the disposable camera sat at London Drugs to fabricate a rock-solid alibi. Number two, there weren't no GPS. Finding a bush party out on a county grid road meant unfolding a massive paper map over your steering wheel and navigating by pivot sprinklers and sheer dumb luck. As a grad of 91, buddy, your whole operating system is so analog, you better grab a can of WD-40 before your joints seize up like the Tin Man after all this reminiscing.
2: Ranch Mornings with Ryan Menny.

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1: Good morning. I'm Justin Goulet. With a new reservoir and pump station now complete in Coaldale, the town's water storage capacity has increased, helping ensure the community can meet anticipated water demand and fire flow requirements over the next 25 years. My Lethbridge Now's Stan Ashby has more.
2: Identified as a key priority in the town's 2019 infrastructure master plan, the project represents one of the most important water infrastructure investments in Coaldale's history. The government of Alberta provided significant support for the project with a total projected cost of just over $13 million. Construction began in August 2024. Director of Infrastructure Dustin Yankee says the town's water storage capacity has increased to 8,300 cubic meters.
3: Prior to construction of this project, we had about 3,300 cubic meters of treated water storage in town. So with the growth that's occurring, our average demand through the town has continued to go up, and with that, the importance of having water storage to manage those peak demands, as well as having increased water storage for fire events. So it's a regulated requirement, but also lets us continue growing into the future.
2: Yankee adds there's some shared infrastructure with Lethbridge County as a partner of the Lethbridge Regional Water Services Commission. For Vista Radio, I'm Stan Ashby.
1: Lethbridge Fire and EMS responded to reports of people in distress on the Old Man River Saturday night. The city of Lethbridge says this event serves as an important reminder that river conditions are still hazardous due to high water levels and strong currents. As the summer vacation season starts and temperatures rise, more people might want to participate in river activities. Remember to wear a properly fitted life jacket, inform someone of where you're entering, exiting, and when you expect to return, and carry a cell phone in a waterproof bag. The city adds that river conditions can change quickly. And Air Canada is welcoming the ratification of two new contracts with its employees, with a third in the process of being ratified. The International Association of Machinists and Aerospace Workers says one of the approved agreements involves 170 finance employees, with the other covering 115 clerical workers. The union says a third tentative deal, reached on June 12th, involves 11,000 maintenance, airport airside operations, cargo, and cabin services employees. Get more local news direct to your inbox. All the details are at MyLethbridgeNow.com. In sports on the diamond, it was a close one, but the Lethbridge Bulls came away with the 6-5 win over the Brooks Bombers at Spitz Stadium yesterday. Lethbridge has a couple of nights off and hosts Energy City on Thursday.
0: Lethbridge weather.
1: Sunshine today with the high going up to 21. Tonight, a few clouds, low dropping to 7. Tomorrow, another sunny day with a high of 24. Then on Thursday, mix of sun and cloud with a high reaching 27.
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0: 98.1 The Ranch, Eric Church, hands of time. The time is 7:37. I'm Ryan Menny. It's Tuesday, June 23rd. We're 2 days into summer now. Car show season is officially here. Raymond Car Show this Saturday at Raymond Victoria Sports Park from 10 to 4. $10 entry if you want to be in it versus watching it. And call Tony for details. Everybody knows Tony and Raymond, right? It's Tony in Raymond. Everybody has his number. Okay, if you don't have his number, it's on our Facebook page. I'm not going to broadcast it for the world, but it's on our Facebook page if you want it. If you don't live in Raymond and you don't know Tony, but you still want to be in the car show, don't forget, it's 10 to 4 Raymond Victoria Sports Park this Saturday. You know who Tony is related to? Tony's wife, Amy, is in, this is how small the world is, Mary Poppins, the musical, with me and a whole bunch of other folks. I think the cast is like 50, 60 people. It's huge. It's monstrous. We were just practicing last night at the Sterndale Bennett Theater, right beside the Yates, where Mary Poppins is going to be on stage with evening shows and a couple of matinees July 8th through 18th. And seeing the sets that are being built is incredible. If you want to see photos of that, go on Phoenix Arts Co., the folks that are presenting this show, Mary Poppins. But back to Amy. She plays Mrs. Corey and Katie Nana. She's married to Tony, who's putting on the car show in Raymond. But who am I in the show? Well, just like Amy, I'm playing a couple of different parts. I'm a chimney sweep. I'm one of the guys that helps run the bank. I'm also Admiral Boom. Why? Because, you know, at my day job, I tell the weather all the time anyway.
1: Bit early tonight, aren't you, Admiral?
2: 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Bang on the dot as usual. The wind's coming up and the glass is falling. Don't like the look of it.
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2: 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June's two featured throwbacks are 1966's The Good, the Bad, and the Ugly and 1992's Unforgiven. 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
9: Sunsets over the prairies just hit different.
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0: The way I know you now, 98.1 The Ranch, 7:50. Good Tuesday morning. I'm Ryan Menny. It's Wednesday mornings at about this time, 7:45, although it's 7:50 right now. I said it's about this time, not exactly this time, that we play the Ranch Cash Cow, brought to you by Crystal Springs Dairy Company. We'll do it again tomorrow morning at 7:45. I'm trying to remember, you know, weeks so long ago. So many things have happened since that time. Did we have a winner when Leah called in? Yes, well, she was an instant winner for sure, and you will be tomorrow, not just of the cash. You gotta squeeze the money out of the cow just right. If too many squeezes and Bessie kicks the bucket. But we are right up until July 11th, which is Ranch Night at Spitz Stadium with the Lethbridge Bulls, giving away 4 packs of tickets for everyone who plays Ranch Cash Cow, regardless of whether you win the cash. Did Leah win the cash?
1: $209.
0: Oof. Oh, that's nice.
2: I know, and it's been a long time since I qualified for Cash Cow, and I lost all the money.
0: What did you get up to before you lost it all?
2: It was just about $400.
0: Oh.
2: I don't know what to do. $200 is pretty good.
0: It is a lot of popcorn at that Bulls game.
2: Oh, I'm gonna regret if I milk again. Oh. I'm going to milk one more time.
0: Bessie, come on, give us some money. Oh. She did it to you again.
2: It did.
0: Leah, well, you're going to the Bulls game. We will see you there. It's going to be a fun night, Saturday, July 11th. And, hey, that's still plenty of time to have a talk with Bessie and see if we can get her to pony up some cash for you.
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2: 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In the milling wheat markets, July Minneapolis futures are down 6 cents at $6.16 with local hard red spring bids for June-July movement at $7.80 per bushel. In the oil seeds, July canola futures gained $10.50 at $7.36.50 per ton or $16.70 per bushel. In the pulse markets, nearby red lentils are unchanged at 24 cents per pound and yellow peas remain at $7.75 per bushel. 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
1: Good morning. I'm Justin Goulet. Lethbridge's mayor is reacting to a provincial decision to pause its ground ambulance procurement process. Blaine Higgins says the mayors of the seven communities with integrated fire and EMS systems were contacted by Alberta's Minister of Hospital and Surgical Health Services, Adriana LaGrange, and told that Emergency Health Services has been directed to stop the current procurement approach and work with municipalities on a new path forward. Higgins says Lethbridge is grateful for the move and remains optimistic about future discussions with the province. The Lethbridge Firefighters Union is also welcoming the decision, saying frontline workers and residents raised concerns that were heard. The city has been in ongoing discussions with the province over EMS funding and the future of its integrated fire and ambulance service, which is currently scheduled under the existing framework until September 30th of this year. Lethbridge Transit is implementing some route changes. Officials say to improve on-time performance, Route 60A will no longer extend to 13th Street North and Uplands Boulevard North. Three stops will also be added along Black Wolf Boulevard North. Route 62, formerly known as College, will change to Polytechnic. To improve service reliability and on-time performance during afternoon peak periods, minor schedule adjustments will be made to all CityLink routes as well. All of these changes will take effect as of tomorrow. And inflation rose 3.2% year-over-year in May. Stats Canada says that's up from a 2.8% gain in April. The agency says higher prices for gasoline continued to drive the acceleration in the headline consumer price index, pointing to supply uncertainty stemming from the conflict in the Middle East. Officials say consumers paid the highest prices for gasoline since June of 2022, when Russia's invasion of Ukraine created supply uncertainty. The cost of travel tours and air transportation was also up, along with prices for fresh fruit and vegetables. Get more local news right to your inbox. All the details are at MyLethbridgeNow.com. In sports, the Lethbridge Hurricanes have announced their preseason schedule. The Canes will play four exhibition matchups, with the first set for September 1st when they host the Medicine Hat Tigers. The Canes open their regular season September 18th, again hosting the Tigers at the VisitLethbridge.com arena. And on the diamond yesterday, the Lethbridge Bulls beat the Brooks Bombers 6-5. Lethbridge hosts the Energy City Cactus Rats on Thursday.
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1: Sunshine today with the high going up to 21. Tonight, a few clouds, low dropping to 7. Tomorrow, another sunny day with a high of 24. Then on Thursday, mix of sun and cloud with a high reaching 27.
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98.1 The Ranch, Tyler, Joe Miller, Under the Influence at 8:11. Good Tuesday morning. I'm Ryan Menny. It's June 23rd. We're into the third day of summer, but this week is also crazy for another reason for parents with kids in school. This is it. This is the last week. Some kids are done writing their exams. Like my daughter, she's just waiting for convocation to walk across the stage, flip the tassel from one side of her hat to the other on Thursday, and that's it. That's the first day of the rest of her life, as my grade four teacher in Sterling used to say. Hi, Mr. Hillier. If you're not listening right now, can you please tell Mr. Hillier, Ryan, his long ago grade four student said hi. Still around, Mr. Hillier, sharing your jokes that you didn't realize would have such a life, such longevity. But other kids too, it's their last day of school in the next couple of days. All schools, I believe, are done completely for sure by midday Thursday, just 2 days from now. But there's kids that are having their, you know, if your family's like my family, it's madness. I got my youngest daughter, she's 11. It's her last week of middle school. And then moving on last day of elementary and then moving on to middle school. I still have junior high in my head. That's not really a thing anymore, is it? That's how old I am. Yeah, so she's going, her last.

0: Last day is in 2 days of elementary, going to middle school. My son's last day of middle school is today, going to high school. And then my daughter's, it's madness. Like I said, absolute madness. And I'm old, so it's hard to manage this. Did you graduate as long ago as I did, 35 years ago this week, from a school in Lethbridge or area? It was LCI. I walked out the doors when the world was different. Ranch Bot, how different was it?
1: Manny, 1991 was so long ago. I'm going to have to utilize the Dewey Decimal System to check the archives. Number one, there were no smartphones. If you did something catastrophically stupid at a coolie party, it wasn't instantly broadcast to the grid in 4K. You had a whole 3-day buffer while the disposable camera sat at London Drugs to fabricate a rock-solid alibi. Number two, there weren't no GPS. Finding a bush party out on a county grid road meant unfolding a massive paper map over your steering wheel and navigating by pivot sprinklers and sheer dumb luck. As a grad of 91, buddy, your whole operating system is so analog, you better grab a can of WD-40 before your joints seize up like the Tin Man after all this reminiscing.
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0: Fresh Mornings with Ryan Meddy. Summer is here. 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

0: 98.1 The Ranch, Craig Morgan, Redneck Yacht Club, 824. I'm Ryan Menny. Happy Tuesday morning. Justin with news and weather coming up. Enjoy the next couple days of brilliant, blazing, awesome sunshine. It is getting wet for the weekend, and the weekend starting, I mean, like the first day that no kids have any school unless they're doing rewrites or sneaking in tests that they missed on Friday. Friday, Saturday, Sunday, Monday looking pretty soggy. So enjoy the sun while we got it, and enjoy Kelsey Kulik's new music. There's the song that we've got for you in just a second. That's part of the new EP that she came out with about a month ago when I had a chat with her and asked some rapid fire questions.
1: Are you a truck or an SUV girl?
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2: Oh man, I'd probably have to say Bye Bye by Jody Messina.
1: Last one here for you. Hidden talent. Is there something that you're surprisingly good at that has absolutely nothing to do with music?
2: Well, probably not anymore, but I guess it still has something to do. I was a hip hop teacher, like dance teacher. So completely opposite from country music. Hey, it's Kelsey Kulik, and you're listening to 98.1 The Ranch.

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1: Good morning, I'm Justin Goulet. With a new reservoir and pump station now complete in Coaldale, the town's water storage capacity has increased, helping ensure the community can meet anticipated water demand and fire flow requirements over the next 25 years. My Lethbridge Now's Stan Ashby has more.
2: Identified as a key priority in the town's 2019 Infrastructure Master Plan, the project represents one of the most important water infrastructure investments in Coaldale's history. The government of Alberta provided significant support for the project with a total projected cost of just over $13 million. Construction began in August 2024. Director of Infrastructure Dustin Yankee says the town's water storage capacity has increased to 8,300 cubic meters.
3: Prior to construction of this project, we had about 3,300 cubic meters of treated water storage in town. So with the growth that's occurring, our average demand through the town has continued to go up, and with that, the importance of having water storage to manage those peak demands, as well as having increased water storage for fire events. So it's a regulated requirement, but also lets us continue growing into the future.
2: Yankee adds there's some shared infrastructure with Lethbridge County as a partner of the Lethbridge Regional Water Services Commission. For Vista Radio, I'm Stan Ashby.
1: Lethbridge Fire and EMS responded to reports of people in distress on the Old Man River Saturday night. The city of Lethbridge says this event serves as an important reminder that river conditions are still hazardous due to high water levels and strong currents. As the summer vacation season starts and temperatures rise, more people might want to participate in river activities. Remember to wear a properly fitted life jacket, inform someone of where you're entering, exiting, and when you expect to return, and carry a cell phone in a waterproof bag. The city adds that river conditions can change quickly. And Air Canada is welcoming the ratification of two new contracts with its employees, with a third in the process of being ratified. The International Association of Machinists and Aerospace Workers says one of the approved agreements involves 170 finance employees, with the other covering 115 clerical workers. The union says a third tentative deal, reached on June 12th, involves 11,000 maintenance, airport airside operations, cargo, and cabin services employees. Get more local news direct to your inbox. All the details are at MyLethbridgeNow.com. In sports on the diamond, it was a close one, but the Lethbridge Bulls came away with a 6-5 win over the Brooks Bombers at Spitz Stadium yesterday. Lethbridge has a couple of nights off and hosts Energy City on Thursday.
0: Lethbridge weather.
1: Sunshine today with the high going up to 21. Tonight, a few clouds, low dropping to 7. Tomorrow, another sunny day with a high of 24. Then on Thursday, mix of sun and cloud with a high reaching 27.
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0: 98.1 The Ranch, were you there? I wasn't there. I wasn't able to make it. I was at play practice, but my daughters were there, and they were not anticipating what they ran into at the Taylor Swift tribute Saturday afternoon at the Yates. They're both Taylor Swift fans, but they said, but this isn't the real Taylor Swift. So how good is it going to be? They may have used the word Timu version. And I said, no, you don't understand. These touring tribute bands that play all over the world are good. In fact, they're so good, they may make you think that they're actually the real person. Long story short, they went, they screamed, they sang to every single song. If you were a parent that subjected yourself to your children enjoying that tribute show and all the screams, give yourself a big pat on the back. As for my girls, next time something like that comes to town, yeah, they're just yelling, take my money.
1: Go on, take my money, run, yeah. Ranch Mornings with Ryan Menny.

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0: in Canada featured artist this morning, Kevin Dak and brand new truck at 8:49. I'm Ryan Menny talking about lift kits on top of those 24s. You know your trucks like that and you love gleaming hardware on wheels. Hey, we've got another show for you. The Raymond Car Show is this Saturday, 10 to 4, Raymond Victoria Sports Park. $10 entry if you want to be in the show. Call Tony. Everybody knows Tony and Raymond, right? Just call Tony. We've got his phone number on our Facebook feed of the poster to go along with that. And the post just above that, if, okay, so you want to switch from 4x4s to 2x4s. The show that I'm in, actually, Tony's wife is in the show that I'm in, Mary Poppins, the musical at the Yates. That's July 8th to 18th. This year is flying by. We hadn't even started our practices, our rehearsals, till after May 8th. Yeah, it's 2 weeks from tomorrow that we open the show. You got to see the 2x4s in action of the set that they built. This wasn't my video that I made. It was Phoenix Arts Company that's putting on the show. One of our new nonprofit, fantastic local theater groups in Lethbridge. They've been around for about 2 years now. This is their next big show. How big is too big? When you build the set that's so big, you can't move it into the theater. Oopsies. It was that big. They had to dismantle it and build it again. And guess what? We had rehearsal last night in the Sterndale Bennett Theater. The show is going to be in the Yates, but it's still really big. It's a big part of the Banks house. I'm a small part of the show, but very excited. Actually, I'm a bunch of small parts. You'll see me as a chimney sweep. You'll see me as one of the guys running the bank, and you'll see me the part that I identify with the most. You know, I do the weather quite a bit. I've told the weather for over 30 years. On the radio, yeah, I'm the weather guy from Mary Poppins.
1: A bit early tonight, aren't you, Admiral?
2: Nonsense. Bang on the dot as usual. The wind's coming up and the glass is falling. Don't like the look of it.
1: Good.
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1: Good morning. I'm Justin Goulet. Lethbridge's mayor is reacting to a provincial decision to pause its ground ambulance procurement process. Blaine Higgins says the mayors of the seven communities with integrated fire and EMS systems were contacted by Alberta's Minister of Hospital and Surgical Health Services, Adriana LaGrange, and told that Emergency Health Services has been directed to stop the current procurement approach and work with municipalities on a new path forward. Higgins says Lethbridge is grateful for the move and remains optimistic about future discussions with the province. The Lethbridge Firefighters Union is also welcoming the decision, saying frontline workers and residents raised concerns that were heard. The city has been in ongoing discussions with the province over EMS funding and the future of its integrated fire and ambulance service, which is currently scheduled under the existing framework until September 30th of this year. Lethbridge Transit is implementing some route changes. Officials say to improve on-time performance, Route 60A will no longer extend to 13th Street North and Uplands Boulevard North. Three stops will also be added along Black Wolf Boulevard North. Route 62, formerly known as College, will change to Polytechnic. To improve service reliability and on-time performance during afternoon peak periods, minor schedule adjustments will be made to all CityLink routes as well. All of these changes will take effect as of tomorrow. And inflation rose 3.2% year-over-year in May. Stats Canada says that's up from a 2.8% gain in April. The agency says higher prices for gasoline continued to drive the acceleration in the headline consumer price index, pointing to supply uncertainty stemming from the conflict in the Middle East. Officials say consumers paid the highest prices for gasoline since June of 2022, when Russia's invasion of Ukraine created supply uncertainty. The cost of travel tours and air transportation was also up, along with prices for fresh fruit and vegetables. Get more local news right to your inbox. All the details are at MyLethbridgeNow.com. In sports, the Lethbridge Hurricanes have announced their preseason schedule. The Canes will play four exhibition matchups, with the first set for September 1st when they host the Medicine Hat Tigers. The Canes open their regular season September 18th, again hosting the Tigers at the VisitLethbridge.com arena. And on the diamond yesterday, the Lethbridge Bulls beat the Brooks Bombers 6-5. Lethbridge hosts the Energy City Cactus Rats on Thursday.
0: Lethbridge weather.
1: Sunshine today with the high going up to 21. Tonight, a few clouds, low dropping to 7. Tomorrow, another sunny day with a high of 24. Then on Thursday, mix of sun and cloud with a high reaching 27.
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0: Tuesday, it's June 23rd. I'm Ryan Menny. Enjoy the sunshine today, high in the low 20s. Got the same thing for the next couple of days. Friday, it's rain. Saturday, Sunday, Monday, it's rain and cold. What's going on? We had that spring weather. It was the official first day of summer on Sunday. So, you know, it should be just wall-to-wall sunshine for the rest of that time. Farmers are still loving it. I know. They have their irrigation, but rain, it's the real thing. Helps the corn grow in the area. We love that Tabor corn, so I guess we need it. With weekend plans, the Lethbridge Bulls, they're used to rainouts, and then they reschedule, and then you get an extra game in the week. You also win a four-pack of tickets to the Bulls if you play Ranch Cash Cow tomorrow morning, 7:45, brought to you by Crystal Springs Dairy Company. Whether you win the money, whether you squeeze Bessie, the cash cow, one too many times and she kicks the bucket, you're still going to walk away with four tickets to Ranch Night at Spit Stadium, July 11th. That's a Saturday night. It's going to be fabulous. Play with us tomorrow morning at 7:45. Leah, did she walk away with some cash last week? She had a couple $100 in her hands. Did she squeeze one more time?
1: Oh, I'm going to regret if I milk again. Oh, I'm going to milk one more time.
0: Bessie, come on, give us some money. Oh. She did it to you again.
1: It did.
0: Leah, well, you're going to the Bulls game. We will see you there. It's going to be a fun night Saturday, July 11th. And hey, that's still plenty of time to have a talk with Bessie and see if we can get her to pony up some cash for you.
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0: Yes.
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2: 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All that socializing really makes for some tremendously friendly pets. Please give us a call at Petland if you would like to know more about pet presentations.
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0: to.
1: Won the ranch. Josh Ross, Scared of Getting Sober. 9:29. Beautiful day. The beautiful next couple of days, and then for the first day that no kids have any school on Friday, bam, that's when the rain hits. Sorry, kids, keep yourselves busy. Go outside and play and find a way to stay warm. No, it's not going to be that bad, but it is going to start raining on Friday, and it is getting colder for the weekend. So kids, yeah, prepare for that. Start making plans inside. As for us parents, this is a big week as well. By the time, I think, midday Thursday rolls around, that's when everybody's done. Officially, everybody. I've got kids in, I've got a youngster. My 11-year-old daughter is celebrating this week her transition from elementary to, in the fall, she's going to middle school. My son today at GS Lakey, they're saying goodbye to their grade eights that he's in. It's their goodbye from middle school to, in the fall, high school. And then on Thursday, I got a cap and gown kid who's the first kid in our family from the many family to graduate from high school. She's doing that officially with cap and gown ceremony with Chinook on Thursday. So this is a big week. It's madness for the kids. It's madness for the parents. And it's just making some of us feel old. It was 35 years ago this week I graduated from LCI. RanchBot, our station AI. What was different in the world way back then in the good old days?
2: Manny, 1991 was so long ago. I'm going to have to utilize the Dewey Decimal System to check the archives. Number one, there were no smartphones. If you did something catastrophically stupid at a coolie party, it wasn't instantly broadcast to the grid in 4K. You had a whole 3-day buffer while the disposable camera sat at London Drugs to fabricate a rock-solid alibi. Number two, there weren't no GPS. Finding a bush party out on a county grid road meant unfolding a massive paper map over your steering wheel and navigating by pivot sprinklers and sheer dumb luck. As a grad of 91, buddy, your whole operating system is so analog, you better grab a can of WD-40 before your joints seize up like the Tin Man after all this reminiscing.
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12: 9:37, beautiful weather for a couple of days, and then it's all going away. Today, sun 21. Tomorrow, sun 24. Thursday, sun 25. Just in time for the kids getting out of school for summer. Rain Friday 23, rain Saturday 20 degrees, rain Sunday 15, rain Monday 17. Sorry, kids. I'm sounding like my character Admiral Boom from Mary Poppins that opens up at the Yates 2 weeks from tomorrow.
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14: 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Bang on the dot as usual. 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

0: Luke Bryan, love you, miss you, mean it. 98.1 The Ranch at 941. I'm Ryan Menney. Brad Rempel, we saw him and his band High Valley a couple of months ago at visitlethbridge.com arena. If you went, man, next time that guy's in our neck of the woods, I got to go see him. Guess what? You can.
1: So pumped to announce that we'll be headlining the 2026 Calgary Stampede Grandstand Show. Being from Alberta means so much to me to be back in Alberta for this event and to be sharing the stage alongside so many great international talents and the young Canadians. See you July 3rd to 12th at the Calgary Stampede.

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2: The Ranch.

James Barker Band here on the ranch. Good morning. Hey, I'm Stephen Kepler in for just this week on the ranch. And I gotta say, can we hand it to Calgary's mayor for just 1 second for clearing the air on what's going on with Stampede? Now, I'm going to be vague about this because he said some pretty bad words. But so many people come from all over Alberta to go to Stampede. I mean, if you haven't been to a Stampede yet in your life, you need to go. But there was some issue with the tent and the time and the curfew and all this. And Calgary's mayor just stepped up and pretty much cleared the air. And I was kind of looked at this fellow. I was like, okay, all right, not bad. I mean, I don't really have an opinion on any of it. I just want to play music and hang out with you. So that's what I'm going to do with Old Dominion right here on the ranch.

0: The Ranch.
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It's Megan Patrick here on the ranch. Can somebody please tell me I'm crazy? I was seeing all these posts online this morning about how the apple pie is back at McDonald's, the hot apple pie dessert. They're bringing it back to McDonald's. And I thought to myself, when did it leave? Where am I missing this? Like, apparently in the States, they're bringing it back today for their America's 250th birthday. I didn't even know it left. Like, did it leave Canada? Can somebody answer that for me? Anyways, if you're ever driving through, try the apple pie McFlurry. It's a hidden menu item. It's deadly. It's deadly, man. Hey, I'm Stephen Kepler here on the ranch with Nate Holler.

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11: Lethbridge weather.
12: Sunshine today with the high going up to 21. Tonight, a few clouds, low dropping to 7. Tomorrow, another sunny day with a high of 24. Then on Thursday, mix of sun and cloud with a high reaching 27.
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Gretchen Wilson here on the ranch. I was having this thought on Sunday, and I'm curious how you feel about it. Remember the days when you would go to school and you'd rush to school to talk about the latest episode of a TV show you just watched? Like, I noticed that House of the Dragon is back and Game of Thrones in general, and a lot of people are excited, but you'll talk about it online now. You don't talk about it in person with people. Like, you don't rush to work or whatever. We used to talk about Survivor on Thursdays. Come on, right? I'm curious, and we can talk about this throughout the show today. I'm curious if there's something you miss, you really miss before we started using social media. Because that before we started using social media, it was like we talked about everything, right? I'd be curious. Here's Tyler Joe Miller.

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7: 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It runs from noon to 5 p.m. The Battle of the Badges is coming up this Saturday, June 27th at Spitz Stadium. This is where Lethbridge Fire and Emergency Services take on the Lethbridge Police Service in a family-friendly charity softball game in support of two great local causes, the Special Olympics and the pediatric recreational equipment for the Chinook Regional Hospital. Gates open at 4:30. First pitch happens at 6 p.m. The 25th annual Lethbridge Rotary Dragon Boat Festival is this weekend. It all kicks off Friday, June 26th with the opening ceremony at 6 p.m. We're talking 1,600 Dragon Boat participants from across Western Canada, which adds up to about 20,000 attendees for a weekend of fun competition, entertainment, food and bevies right on the shore of Henderson Lake. Should be an epic time. 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

Jade Eagleson on the ranch. Yeah, so if you've got an answer for me, I mean, look, what's something you missed before we started using social media? And, you know, like I got a few notes here from friends saying, like, knocking on my friend's door and asking if they can come out to play. I guess that's not a thing anymore, hey? Like, playdates, parents make them for the kids now for the most part. Like, I had to go. I had to, like, rush to my friend's house, ride my bicycle, and knock on their door, that sort of thing. I mean, that's a really good point. Really, it is. Here's Luke Bryan.

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15: Lethbridge weather.
16: Sunshine today with the high going up to 21. Tonight, a few clouds, low dropping to 7. Tomorrow, another sunny day with a high of 24. Then on Thursday, mix of sun and cloud with a high reaching 27.
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1: I'm Justin Goulet. Lethbridge's mayor is reacting to a provincial decision to pause its ground ambulance procurement process. Blaine Higgins says the mayors of the seven communities with integrated fire and EMS systems were contacted by Alberta's Minister of Hospital and Surgical Health Services, Adriana LaGrange, and told that Emergency Health Services has been directed to stop the current procurement approach and work with municipalities on a new path forward. Higgins says Lethbridge is grateful for the move and remains optimistic about future discussions with the province. The Lethbridge Firefighters Union is also welcoming the decision, saying frontline workers and residents raised concerns that were heard. The city has been in ongoing discussions with the province over EMS funding and the future of its integrated fire and ambulance service, which is currently scheduled under the existing framework until September 30th of this year. Lethbridge Transit is implementing some route changes. Officials say to improve on-time performance, Route 60A will no longer extend to 13th Street North and Uplands Boulevard North. Three stops will also be added along Black Wolf Boulevard North. Route 62, formerly known as College, will change to Polytechnic to improve service reliability and on-time performance during afternoon peak periods. Minor schedule adjustments will be made to all CityLink routes as well. All of these changes will take effect as of tomorrow. And inflation rose 3.2% year over year in May. Stats Canada says that's up from a 2.8% gain in April. The agency says higher prices for gasoline continued to drive the acceleration in the headline consumer price index, pointing to supply uncertainty stemming from the conflict in the Middle East. Officials say consumers paid the highest prices for gasoline since June of 2022, when Russia's invasion of Ukraine created supply uncertainty. The cost of travel tours and air transportation was also up, along with prices for fresh fruit and vegetables. Get more local news right to your inbox. All the details are at MyLethbridgeNow.com. In sports, the Lethbridge Hurricanes have announced their preseason schedule. The Canes will play four exhibition matchups, with the first set for September 1st when they host the Medicine Hat Tigers. The Canes open their regular season September 18th, again hosting the Tigers at the Visit Lethbridge.com arena. And on the diamond yesterday, the Lethbridge Bulls beat the Brooks Bombers 6-5. Lethbridge hosts the Energy City Cactus Rats on Thursday.
0: Lethbridge weather.
1: Sunshine today with the high going up to 21. Tonight, a few clouds, low dropping to 7. Tomorrow, another sunny day with a high of 24. Then on Thursday, mix of sun and cloud with a high reaching 27.
0: We've come to the conclusion there's never too much country. What's going

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Morgan Griffiths right here on the ranch. I'm Stephen Kepler. Thanks for hanging out with me. 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Well, Oceanic Cruises are going to now feature 11 entirely gluten-free restaurants, and they're going to do an entirely gluten-free cruise set sail in 2028. 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
7: Lethbridge weather.
8: Sunshine today with the high going up to 21. Tonight, a few clouds, low dropping to 7. Tomorrow, another sunny day with a high of 24. Then on Thursday, mix of sun and cloud with a high reaching 27.
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0: The Ranch.

Josh Stumpf here on The Ranch. Hey, I'm Stephen Kepler. This morning they announced it. The Edmonton Oilers hiring Mike Babcock as their head coach. I don't really know much about the guy. I just know that a lot of players didn't really like him over in Toronto or in Chicago, apparently. I know he didn't coach in Chicago, but yeah. We'll see, though. I mean, you never know. Connor McDavid approved it. That's all we got to keep saying to ourselves. Here's Luke Bryan.

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Bailey Zimmerman on the ranch. Hi, I'm Stephen Kepler. Did you manage to catch Bailey Zimmerman on their tour coming through? It was they did quite a few shows, actually, so that was kind of cool. 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
0: Lethbridge weather.
12: Sunshine today with the high going up to 21. Tonight, a few clouds, low dropping to 7. Tomorrow, another sunny day with a high of 24. Then on Thursday, mix of sun and cloud with a high reaching 27.
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0: Thanks for hanging out on the ride home with April here on 98.1 The Ranch. I'm going to give you a little insight behind the scenes here. Have you ever had a coworker steal your lunch? Things got a little awkward here last week. I'm just going to bring our sales guy, Matt Lavers, in to help explain this. Hey, Laves.
1: Yo.
0: Found it. This time I put my name on it.
1: I was going to say, love that story you told me. You're like, hey, did you eat my Crystal Springs yogurt that was in the fridge? I'm like, absolutely not. Just like, well, somebody took it and I already started eating it.
0: So maybe people need a backstory. So we love the sponsors of the Ranch Cash Cow.
1: Yes.
0: Crystal Springs Dairy Company. And I bumped into them at the farmer's market, the first one of the season on Saturday.
1: Yep.
0: Talked to Brooklyn, who's like the coolest young entrepreneur, basically running their own farmers markets,
1: right?
0: And took home like my favorite yogurt that they make, the Blesswald brand.
1: Yes.
0: Honey Greek yogurt. You got to try it. It's at every farmer's market. And then put it in the fridge. And then what do you do? What did you do?
1: Well, thanks to the beautiful people out there, I went for a quick visit and Yakko like stocked the back of the ranch vehicle up with it. So I brought it, put it in our staff refrigerator, and there was like yogurts, there was feta, there's sour cream.
0: Cheese
1: curds.
0: Oh, the best.
1: Come on.
0: Everybody arrives at work in radio, opens the fridge. We can't believe that our fridge is, it's like a dairy freezer. What was that, like $400 worth of cheese
1: and dairy in that fridge?
0: So you kind of went, hey, heads up.
1: Yeah.
0: Everybody, like, it's a treat. It's on our friends at Crystal Springs. So we're like, great. I'm like, oh, I got lots of time.
1: Yeah.
0: Not even 24 hours.
1: Dude, radio people love their free stuff.
0: Yeah, but like, so I forgot. I went home and I was like, oh, I'll just get some dairy tomorrow. I come back into work, open the fridge.
1: There is no tomorrow.
0: Not only is like 90% of all the treats gone, somebody also took my personal yogurt container.
1: Which rules?
0: And I'd already eaten half of it. I threw berries in that thing. So nobody actually owned up to it, though.
1: How would you? You'd be like, oh, by the way, I just took like all of, April's old yogurt home with me because I couldn't get enough of the free stuff that was here already from the folks.
0: Right? So then I come into work today and lo and behold, my yogurt's back.
1: Odd.
0: With the berries.
1: Odd.
0: No note.
1: Odd.
0: No nothing.
1: Yeah, because they got home, they opened it up, they're like, oopsie-daisies.
0: So anyway, that's life in radio, right? Free stuff.
1: Nutshell. Right. There.
0: Like, it must have been Lord of the Flies when I was on the air and I didn't see everybody like scrambling to get their free stuff.
1: So good.

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Thought You Should Know, Morgan Wallen on 98.1 The Ranch. Okay, I need you to describe your camping style to me because I like to have a few comforts from home, but I still like to, you know, sleep under the stars. You could throw a mattress in the back of a pickup truck with or without a mosquito net, and I would be perfectly happy. Well, we would need a tarp in case it rains. But I also like my favorite PJs, fuzzy slippers, and I like to bring along my air fryer for crispy chicken wings. But, you know, I could even go fishing, grab something right out of the river and cook that up. But I do need my wine goblets and a few comforts from home. So I guess it would be quasi-glamping, depending on who we're camping with. But how would you describe your camping style in five words or less? Would love to have fun with this and hear from you through our text line at 403-327-0981. Rosewood Avenue has the right idea. They're also leaving town here on the ride home.

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10: Lethbridge weather.
11: Sun and cloud today with a high of 21. Tonight it's going to cool down to a low of 7. Tomorrow, even warmer. Sun and cloud with a high of 24. Get this. Thursday, sun and cloud with a high of 27.
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I am super thrilled to share this with you. The Doggy Derby is back at the Rocky Mountain Turf Club coming up this Saturday and Sunday. It's a free fundraising event with Dachshund, Corgi, and Mini Mix doggy races, the Doggy Derby itself, and a doggy fashion show. 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Sign up today. Get ready for the most adorable races ever. And if you see me and my dog Trip in the stands, you'll know it. He'll be dressed to the nines and in a backpack on my back. Please wave. Come say hi. Come take some selfies with us. It is going to be a stellar weekend. Here's Zach Brown Band and Toes on 98.1 The Ranch.

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1: A Lethbridge man has been identified as the suspect in a deadly police-involved shooting in Montreal. Quebec authorities say a 25-year-old from Lethbridge was killed during an exchange of gunfire Monday that also claimed the lives of a Montreal police officer and a bystander. The University of Lethbridge has confirmed that the 25-year-old was a student. Lethbridge police are assisting with the investigation. Alberta Minister of Hospital and Surgical Health Services, Adriana LaGrange, has directed Alberta Health Services to halt the current ground ambulance procurement approach and work with the City of Lethbridge and its integrated fire and EMS to develop a more effective path forward. My Lethbridge Now's Stan Ashby is more.
2: Lethbridge Mayor Blaine Higgins says, given how important EMS is to the community, the city is grateful the government of Alberta is taking a second look at how best to move forward.
3: Our goal is to create a secure and financially viable future for Lethbridge Fire and Emergency Services, and we'll continue to work towards that. Again, this is very, very new, and while there's a lot of work to come, we're feeling optimistic that the players are all coming together to find a solution.
2: Higgins adds the city knows integrated service is more expensive while finding a way to make it sustainable without putting an additional tax burden on residents. Higgins also adds the minister will work with each of the other communities who were sent letters to find out what their needs are. For Vista Radio, I'm Stan Ashby.
1: On Saturday, Lethbridge Fire and Emergency Services responded to reports of people in distress in the Old Man River. According to City of Lethbridge officials, this event serves as an important reminder river conditions remain hazardous due to high water levels and strong currents. As the summer vacation season begins and temperatures rise, more people may want to practice in river activities. Remember to wear a proper fitted life jacket if you plan to go in the water, inform someone where you will enter and exit, and when you expect to return, and carry a cell phone in a waterproof bag. The city is also reminding you river conditions can change quickly. Local news direct to you. 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
0: Lethbridge weather.
1: In Lethbridge, a mix of sun and cloud and 21 today. Tonight, partly cloudy and 7. Tomorrow, mainly sunny and 24. Tomorrow night, cloudy periods and 9. On Thursday, a mix of sun and cloud and 27.
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1: The 124th Raymond Stampede is kicking off Tuesday. So that's next Tuesday, June 30th at 6 p.m. and continues until Wednesday, Canada Day, July 1st as well. Make sure you catch all the action. They have so much in store. Bareback, steer wrestling, team roping, ladies breakaway roping, saddle bronc, tie down room. I don't even know what half these terms mean because I need to witness this in person. Ladies barrel racing, yes. Bull riding, yes. That's not all. There's also the Kids Wild Pony Race and the world-famous Pro Rodeo Clown, food trucks on site, and a rodeo playground for kids. They have not missed a single thing. It is going to be a fabulous time. So many events, so much action happening in Raymond next week. For more details, go online to RaymondStampede.ca.

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As a kid, I remember growing up and going to the drive-in movie in the summertime. This was in Vancouver with my family. And I saw some really interesting movies at the drive-in theater. My first ever was the original Star Wars, the first Star Wars movie. My dad was on a date. He was a little distracted, and I was getting a little annoyed, not getting all of his attention. So I'd kick the back of his seat. Maybe that's the reason why I wasn't allowed to go get treats and I had to go to bed early before the movie even ended. Ugh! I never got over that. But I remember when they had those little metal speakers that you had to clip on the side of your vehicle, like right on the window, and how they'd always get all scratchy and cancel out. And then you go to the people next to you and see if they'd share a speaker with you. Or how fun and exciting it was when you and your cousins could hop out of the vehicle and run to the concession, get some treats, stay up late, and then get back in the car, or even sneaking in back in the day. I also saw Amityville Horror. That was a poor choice that somehow I was allowed to witness and never got over for a few summers after. And then a musical starring Dolly Parton and Burt Reynolds called The Best Little Something House in Texas. Have you seen that one? Brings back amazing childhood memories, but I'm happy to share that the Movie Mill here in Lethbridge also hosts Drive-In at the Mill events throughout the summer, so we can look forward to American Graffiti at the Drive-In at the Movie Mill July 11th. And then they're bringing Jaws in August on the 22nd. So you're looking at about $35 per car. That includes a giant party pack of popcorn and a large gourmet soda voucher. But you want to book in advance. Things fill up really quickly, so just go online. They also have all kinds of updates and more details on the Movie Mill Facebook page. I will see you there this summer. Here's John Michael Montgomery on 98.1 The Ranch.

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12: Lethbridge weather.
13: Sun and cloud to continue this afternoon. Currently 22 degrees downtown. Later on tonight, a low of 7. For tomorrow, back with the sun and cloud combo, but warmer, up to 24 degrees, and then 27 by Thursday.
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1: A Lethbridge man has been identified as the suspect in a deadly police-involved shooting in Montreal. Quebec authorities say a 25-year-old from Lethbridge was killed during an exchange of gunfire Monday that also claimed the lives of a Montreal police officer and a bystander. The University of Lethbridge has confirmed that the 25-year-old was a student. Lethbridge police are assisting with the investigation. Alberta Minister of Hospital and Surgical Health Services, Adriana LaGrange, has directed Alberta Health Services to halt the current ground ambulance procurement approach and work with the City of Lethbridge and its integrated fire and EMS to develop a more effective path forward. My Lethbridge Now's Stan Ashby is more.
2: Lethbridge Mayor Blaine Higgins says, given how important EMS is to the community, the city is grateful the government of Alberta is taking a second look at how best to move forward.
3: Our goal is to create a secure and financially viable future for Lethbridge Fire and Emergency Services, and we'll continue to work towards that. Again, this is very, very new, and while there's a lot of work to come, we're feeling optimistic that the players are all coming together to find a solution.
2: Higgins adds the city knows integrated service is more expensive while finding a way to make it sustainable without putting an additional tax burden on residents. Higgins also adds the minister will work with each of the other communities who were sent letters to find out what their needs are. For Vista Radio, I'm Stan Ashby.
1: On Saturday, Lethbridge Fire and Emergency Services responded to reports of people in distress in the Old Man River. According to City of Lethbridge officials, this event serves as an important reminder river conditions remain hazardous due to high water levels and strong currents. As the summer vacation season begins and temperatures rise, more people may want to practice in river activities. Remember to wear a proper fitted life jacket if you plan to go in the water, inform someone where you will enter and exit, and when you expect to return, and carry a cell phone in a waterproof bag. The city is also reminding you river conditions can change quickly. Local news direct to you. 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
0: Lethbridge weather.
1: In Lethbridge, a mix of sun and cloud in 21 today. Tonight, partly cloudy in 7. Tomorrow, mainly sunny in 24. Tomorrow night, cloudy periods in 9. On Thursday, a mix of sun and cloud in 27.
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0: It's a beautiful day in downtown Lethbridge. April here on the ride home with her producer pal Dylan here on 98.1 The Ranch. It's grad week here in Lethbridge, and it's giving me all the feels of what it was like to be a grad once upon a time. My year was in the early 90s-ish, and I had a champagne gown and with pearl beads, and someone grabbed me on the dance floor, and all the pearls went falling. It was a hazard.
1: I wore the same thing.
0: So, you know, there was a wardrobe malfunction, but I liked our theme song. It was It Must Have Been Love by Roxette. Anyway, what was your whole, like, grad theme song, your grad vibe, even a little bit about your date, and I'll try and guess the era.
1: People have asked me this before. Didn't have one.
0: What do you mean you don't
1: have
0: one?
1: There wasn't a theme. It was graduation. That was the theme. And there was the dance floor and dancing and, yeah, you know, the slideshow with Vitamin C playing Graduation going, as we go. And you're just like, oh my God, we were all over. That was a part of it. A big song during that time was Party Rock Anthem, LMFAO. Oh.
0: Mm-hmm.
1: So like, but that wasn't the theme or a song that was played. It was just like, that was a popular song during the summer.
0: It sounds like your grad committee was lazy.
1: Yeah, probably.
0: Or unmotivated. This actually makes me really sad. Has anyone ever done a grad do-over? What kind of theme do you think my coworker Dylan deserves? Open to all suggestions. 403-327-0981.

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9: Blue sky, a bit of cloud, some sun. That's going to be our existence until Thursday for sure. 22 degrees right now downtown. Later on tonight, a low of 7. For tomorrow, 24 degrees and then up to 27 on Thursday.
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I Can't Love You Anymore. What a great collab from Ella Langley and Morgan Wallen here on 98.1 The Ranch. I hope you're having a fabulous afternoon. I always love hanging out with you and sharing stories, even if I'm sharing videos on our socials that paints the picture of troublesome deer. I mean, I love the deer. I love all the wildlife on our block. I can't get mad at them. They're just trying to live their best life. But I shared this yesterday. The local deer still think that my rose garden is an all-you-can-eat buffet. And now my little dog, Trip, thinks that all these deer are his cousins. He tries to play with them. So I'm wondering, what wildlife has become a part of your family? I was stunned to see the photos that Susan shared on our Facebook page. Not only was there a photo of a big moose on her property, but then she showed me the cutest, most wholesome video ever of a moose playing with her dog. It is the cutest thing ever. So she named him Mickey the Moose and her dog, like, they're besties. Do you have a scenario like that unfolding at your place right now? If so, I need photo and video evidence. This warms my heart. But what other critters have you adopted? Join that conversation on our socials and we'll continue with Matt Lang. Here's Getcha on 98.1 The Ranch.

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1: A Lethbridge man has been identified as the suspect in a deadly police-involved shooting in Montreal. Quebec authorities say a 25-year-old from Lethbridge was killed during an exchange of gunfire Monday that also claimed the lives of a Montreal police officer and a bystander. The University of Lethbridge has confirmed that the 25-year-old was a student. Lethbridge police are assisting with the investigation. Alberta Minister of Hospital and Surgical Health Services, Adriana LaGrange, has directed Alberta Health Services to halt the current ground ambulance procurement approach and work with the City of Lethbridge and its integrated fire and EMS to develop a more effective path forward. My Lethbridge Now's Stan Ashby is more.
2: Lethbridge Mayor Blaine Higgins says, given how important EMS is to the community, the city is grateful the government of Alberta is taking a second look at how best to move forward.
3: Our goal is to create a secure and financially viable future for Lethbridge Fire and Emergency Services, and we'll continue to work towards that. Again, this is very, very new, and while there's a lot of work to come, we're feeling optimistic that the players are all coming together to find a solution.
2: Higgin adds the city knows integrated service is more expensive while finding a way to make it sustainable without putting an additional tax burden on residents. Higgin also adds the minister will work with each of the other communities who were sent letters to find out what their needs are. For Vista Radio, I'm Stan Ashby.
1: On Saturday, Lethbridge Fire and Emergency Services responded to reports of people in distress in the Old Man River. According to City of Lethbridge officials, this event serves as an important reminder river conditions remain hazardous due to high water levels and strong currents. As the summer vacation season begins and temperatures rise, more people may want to practice in-river activities. Remember to wear a proper fitted life jacket if you plan to go in the water, inform someone where you will enter and exit, and when you expect to return, and carry a cell phone in a waterproof bag. The city is also reminding you river conditions can change quickly. Local news direct to you. 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
0: Lethbridge weather.
1: In Lethbridge, a mix of sun and cloud and 21 today. Tonight, partly cloudy and 7. Tomorrow, mainly sunny and 24. Tomorrow night, cloudy periods and 9. On Thursday, a mix of sun and cloud and 27.
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0: We've come to the conclusion there's never too much country.
5: What's going on?

0: camping, right? And that being said, how would you describe your camping style? Mine is kind of campy and glampy. Because there's certain things I have to have, like my air fryer and my Margaritaville blender. And then sometimes I like to have themes with my friends where we'll dress up in costumes or have a themed meal together. My dog has to have all of his accessories as well. But I can also kick it, be low maintenance, sleep under the stars on a tarp on the back of the truck with or without a mosquito net. Can go hiking. I can be basic if I have to be. How would you describe your style when it comes to camping, or what are your camping must-haves? Tara?
1: Probably just a warm blanket and my kids.
0: It's a cuddle fest, right?
1: Yes, yeah, exactly.
0: In the great outdoors, oh my goodness, I can't think of anything better. Well, maybe firewood that smells like peanut butter and chocolate, bacon, whiskey oak, or strawberry wine.

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So that's June 27th at Spit Stadium. 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
14: Blue sky, a bit of cloud to wrap up this afternoon. 22 degrees right now. Later on tonight, a low of 7. For tomorrow, back with the sun and cloud and blue sky with a high of 24. Even better for Thursday, up to 27 degrees.
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are on the eve to our favorite day of the week. Every Wednesday, it's the return of the Ranch Cash Cow with Ryan Menny on mornings here on the ranch. 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